0: Meine Musik, meine Stars, meine Welt.
1: A breathless drive on a downtown street. 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

0: Meine Musik, meine Stars, meine Welt.
1: 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And he took her for his bride. He took her for his bride.

Tom's called away, but his wife says stay. He's never had to leave before. 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